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1: I hope you managed to get down to the Argyle Street Shore Party on one of the nights at the weekend. 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

0: 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I'm sweating just sitting.
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0: 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I'm sweating just sitting.
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Together, we are all Nova Scotians. 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

Roxette, Luke on 89.9 The Wave and Skin Up with Dominic Davies, 6:07. Do you know what? It's a simple question, but I'm getting some really fascinating answers. Chocolate or beer? You can only keep one. What do you pick? 902-536-6368 and give me your reasons why.

0: 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Get up with Dominic Diamond, 6 o'clock club roll call. Today the topic is beer or chocolate? You can only keep one. What do you keep? Gillian in Clayton Park. Good morning, Dominic. I'd keep chocolate, as I'm not much of a beer drinker. Sansia in Eastern Passage, chocolate, because you can eat it and use it in recipes. And beer is gross. You can use beer in some recipes, but if you think it's gross, fair enough. Trish in the South End, chocolate. I'm a liver transplant recipient, so beer is a special occasion thing, but chocolate I can have whenever. You get tore into that chocolate, Trish. Good for you. Now, here's where they got in. And I was actually thinking of him when I came up with this question, because I thought, I know what Dinosaur Dave is going to pick. And sure enough, he's texted 902-536-6368. There's never been an easier question ever. Beer, of course. I knew you'd go for that, bud. Bon matin, mon ami. Well, you won't be shocked that I picked chocolate. I can count on both hands the beers I drink in a year. Have a good one. So what is that? 1, 2, 3, 4. That's 4 chocolate, 1 beer. Good morning, everyone, says Mary in Dartmouth. Since chocolate gives me migraines and I don't drink beer, I'd be a nice wife and give the beer to my hubby. He loves it. Have the best Tuesday, says Mary. Oh, Mary, darling. Chocolate gives you migraine. I wish I could cure that. Oh, Mary. I'm going to make it my life's mission to find a non-migraine-inducing chocolate just for you. Margie and Dartmouth, chocolate. It's a no-brainer for me. I don't like beer, but I love chocolate. 902-536-6368. Beer or chocolate? What are you keeping? Why?
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0: 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Get up with Dominic Diamond, 6.18. Well, it's been a pretty one-sided debate so far. The 6 o'clock club topic is, what would you keep, beer or chocolate? It's about 5-1 in favour of chocolate so far. Where's the beer lovers out there? Doug Steelbreaker of Dartmouth, chocolate or beer? No contest, beer. Here we go. Ancient recipes for beer, Doug says, were basically liquid bread. Without beer, the pyramids would never have been erected. The roads of the Roman Empire would never have happened. 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A very well-reasoned argument. Doug, Mark with a C from the Cove. Hard question. Beer will make a man happy. Chocolate will attract women. Wait, hang on. Beer. Definitely beer. So what are we up? 5-3. Shauna Berrigan. Chocolate is better than beer because chocolate doesn't make you text your ex. It just makes you silently destroy an entire family-sized bar like a raccoon with feelings. That's an exceptional answer. All right, chocolate taking the lead. You can still get your vote at 902-536-6368. What do you keep, chocolate or beer?
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7: Showers, then rain this morning, about 5 millimeters through the day. Maybe thunder showers, patchy coastal fog, windy high around 17, cooler at the coast. 15 to 25 millimeters of rain tonight with a risk of thunder showers. The fog moving inland, the wind's easing though, with temperatures steady near 15. Then the rain will taper to showers tomorrow afternoon with a high of 19.
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Bar starting in Lane 8 today, Nathan. We've got up with Dominic Dove at 6:25. All right, a tune before the news. Let's wrap up the text. 6 o'clock club topic today. Chocolate or beer, what do you keep? Jennifer Chase, chocolate, because beer is nasty. Jeff from Sambro, beer. Jill from Sambro, beer. Jenna from Sambro, chocolate, because beer is gross. Larry the cleaner guy, I'd have to go with beer on this one today, bud, because you can't have a party without beer. That makes it 8-7 in favour of chocolate, but I haven't voted yet. And it's close, because I like to write eating chocolate. But I'm going to go with beer. It's a tie!

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1: Good morning. The RCMP have confirmed they've been asked to investigate financial expenses in Mayor Andy Fillmore's office after a report by the city's Auditor General found four transactions did not follow city policy. Andrew Atherton told the Audit and Finance Committee he referred his concerns first to Halifax Police because he felt the expenses were a little past his comfort zone. Halifax Police then referred the matter to the RCMP due to a possible conflict of interest. The RCMP have confirmed their commercial crime section is investigating. The transactions involved about $14,000 for an external speechwriter and $90,000 for a reorganization of the mayor's office, which did not follow municipal policy. The mayor's office also charged two external legal expenses to the city, totaling about $7,700. The mayor has since paid back those legal expenses from his own funds. Fillmore told reporters all this happened during a transition period in his office while it was short-staffed and lacking some transitional supports. He said he accepted the report's conclusions and his staff have now undergone procurement training. Police are investigating shots fired in North Preston. RCMP responded to a report of gunfire near Amos Walter Drive and Downey Drive Saturday afternoon. They found shell casings on the road. No injuries reported, no property damage. The investigation is ongoing. The city's ferry fleet is facing a costly midlife crisis with more than $20 million in needed vessel upgrades and another $20 million for terminal infrastructure. Five ferries were commissioned between 2014 and 18, and they now require overhauls, system upgrades, and spare parts. The total known vessel cost estimated at $20.5 million, with a funding gap of $12.5 million. Terminal work includes pontoon replacements at all three locations, according to Saltwire. The service faced disruptions earlier this year when two ferries were out of service at the same time. Defense lawyers in the case of a newborn baby found dead in woods near Halifax are still awaiting evidence from the Crown. Sugpreet Singh and Aramandeep Kaur are charged with concealing the death of a child and obstruction. The couple appeared via video in court yesterday. Their case was adjourned until July 24th. The baby's remains were found in Goodwood May 24th. The infant's mother, a relative of Singh, died in hospital 3 days later. Legal aid defense lawyer Trevor McGinnon says he hopes to receive autopsy results soon. In sports, on the pitch, Argentina blanked Austria 2-0, France shut down Iraq 3-0, Norway clipped Senegal 3-2, Algeria edged Jordan 2-1. On the diamonds, Blue Jays beat Houston 4-2, the Rockies 3-2 over the Red Sox, and Detroit down the Yankees 5-3. Now you're up to date. I'm Daryl Good.
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1: Showers, then rain this morning, about 5 millimeters through the day. Maybe thunder showers, patchy coastal fog, windy high around 17, cooler at the coast. 15 to 25 millimeters of rain tonight with a risk of thunder showers, the fog moving inland. The wind's easing, though, with temperatures steady near 15. Then the rain will taper to showers tomorrow afternoon with a high of 9.

0: 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Get up with Dominic Diamond. It is exactly 6:40. Sounds like a good time to do something called a 6:40 shorty. An audio clue every day. You got to work at what it is. Today I want to know is who is this and what movie is he talking about?
1: Michael, I'm sure that you must have given a great deal of thought to whether or not you wanted to do this. How long did you actually ponder it?
2: I don't know. Maybe it probably wasn't that long because I don't think we had that much time. We pretty much had to go. I pondered it because I thought maybe I just don't want to work now because I had to do another movie just before then and I didn't want to put two back to back. But I was intrigued by the whole idea of Tim directing the script that I read, which was really a wonderful script. And so I went back and forth on it, and then it sounded like Jack might be doing it. And so I wasn't sure about... One thing I was going to do was wait and see who the was, because that was key. And if it wasn't Jack, I had to really think about who else might do it. And once it was him, that was kind of the weight that made the scale go like that.
0: 902-536-6368. I think that's one of the tougher ones, right? But there's little clues in there. There's a couple of names in there that you might be able to use to put it together. Who's that talking? What's the movie they're talking about? I'll give you the answer after we pay some bills and we get a tune, but you can tell me what you think it is. 902-536-6368.
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9: Showers, then rain this morning, about 5 millimeters through the day. Maybe thunder showers, patchy coastal fog, windy high around 17, cooler at the coast. 15 to 25 millimeters of rain tonight with a risk of thunder showers, the fog moving inland. The wind's easing, though, with temperatures steady near 15. Then the rain will taper to showers tomorrow afternoon with a high of 19.
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0: Madonna, get into the groove on 89.9 The Wave. It's Get Up with Dominic Diamond. You know what? I'm never going to doubt you guys again. I thought this was a slightly tricky 6:40 shortly today, but a lot of people got it correct. I asked you, who's this talking? What movie is he talking about?
1: Michael, I'm sure that you must have given a great deal of thought to whether or not you wanted to do this. How long did you actually ponder it?
2: It probably wasn't that long because I don't think we had that much time. We pretty much had to go. I pondered it because I thought maybe I just don't want to work now because I had to do another movie just before then and I didn't want to put two back to back. But I was intrigued by the whole idea of Tim directing the script that I read, which was really a wonderful script. And I went back and forth on it, and then it sounded like Jack might be doing it. And so I wasn't sure about... One thing I was going to do was wait and see who the was, because that was key. And if it wasn't Jack, I had to really think about who else might do it. And once it was him, that was kind of the weight that...
0: All right, so congratulations to Freddie J, Christina in Dartmouth, Margie in Dartmouth, Laurie in Eastern Passage, the Triple J's, Dinosaur Dave, Fodder and Son in Halifax. A couple of people guessed it was Michael Keaton. A couple of people thought it was Beetlejuice. No, it was him talking about Batman, which came out on this day in... what was the actual date of it that it came out on this day? Anyone? Anyone? Correct. 1989. It took 10 years to get that movie made. And Tim Burton wasn't the first director of it. Other choices were they wanted Gremlins director Joe Dante, Ivan Reitman, Ghostbusters director, that makes sense. In terms of Batman itself, Michael Keaton wasn't the original choice. People wanted Mel Gibson, Bill Murray as Batman, Kevin Costner, Willem Dafoe, Tom Selleck, Harrison Ford, Charlie Sheen, Ray Liotta and Pierce Brosnan. Pierce Brosnan said he really regretted turning down that role. Michael Keaton was best known for comedy stuff, Mr. Mom, Night Shift, so it was a really strange choice. But Tim Burton liked him. He'd already worked with Keaton on Beetlejuice, and he said that he thought he could portray the obsessive nature of Batman, but also Keaton was the kind of actor who would need to dress up as a bat to scare criminals. He thought that people would just laugh at a traditional action star in that costume. Now, Jack Nicholson was the first choice for the Joker, but they weren't sure if Jack was going to do it, so they did consider Willem Dafoe, James Woods, Brad Dourif, David Bowie, and Robin Williams. Robin Williams really wanted to play the Joker in Batman. And I know, now you're thinking, he would have been exceptionally good in that. So how did they manage to get Jack Nicholson? Well, basically, when he heard that they wanted him in the movie, Jack Nicholson invited Tim Burton and producer Peter Guber to visit him in Aspen for some horseback riding. And Tim Burton, when he was told, he said to producer Peter Guber, he said, "I don't ride." And Guber said, "You do today." So he was forced to go and get on a horse for the first time, ride alongside Jack Nicholson. And as a result of that, managed to convince him to play the Joker. One final casting thing, right? Robin was scrapped from being in the first movie. One of the people considered casting, Eddie Murphy. They did. They wanted Eddie Murphy to play Robin. I know. Absolute wonderful giddy madness that would have been. Anyway, that is Batman. The original one came out on this day in 1989.
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1: Good morning. A judge has stayed sexual assault charges against an RCMP officer, citing unreasonable delays. William McNutt was set to stand trial on charges including sexual assault, choking, and uttering threats. The trial was scheduled to begin more than 24 months after the charges were laid. The Supreme Court has set an 18-month ceiling for provincial court trials. Judge Ian Hutchinson found the Crown did not justify the delay. McNutt's right to be tried within a reasonable time was violated, and the charges against him are now stayed, according to the decision. A publication ban protects the identity of the complainant. The national inflation rate spiked to 3.2% in May, up from 2.8% in April. And while they may have dropped this month, StatsCan says gas prices were up in May by an average of 33% from the same month last year and were the main driver of inflation. Fuel prices had an even greater impact on inflation in Atlantic Canada last month. Nova Scotia's rate jumped from 4.3% in April to 5.2% in May, highest in the country. The cost of food up 4.3%, driven by higher fruit and veggie prices. Year-over-year rental inflation slowed slightly to 3.5%, down from 3.6% in April. The federal Liberals maintaining an 8% lead over the Conservatives, according to a new poll from Abacus Data. The survey finds 45% of committed voters would support the Liberals, compared to 37% for the Conservatives. Prime Minister Mark Carney's approval rating remains positive, with 55% of Canadians approving of his government's performance. The survey suggests the political landscape has stabilized after a slight dip earlier this month. The cost of living remains the top issue for Canadians. Britain's Prime Minister Keir Starmer has announced he's stepping down after less than 2 years in office after mounting pressure from within his own Labour Party. Starmer says he'll remain as caretaker Prime Minister until a new leader is chosen later this summer. Former Manchester Mayor Andy Burnham has confirmed he'll seek the leadership and now appears to be the front runner. Starmer led Labour to a landslide election victory in 2024, but his government has struggled with a weak economy, high living costs, and falling public support because of scandals. In sports, at the World Cup, Argentina beat Austria 2-0, France shut down Iraq 3-0, Norway down Senegal 3-2, and Algeria beat Jordan 2-1. In baseball, Blue Jays doubled the Astros 4-2, the Red Sox lost 3-2 in Colorado, and the Tigers 5-3 over the Yankees. Now you're up to date. I'm Daryl Good.
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1: Showers, then rain this morning, about 5 millimeters through the day. Maybe thunder showers, patchy coastal fog, windy high around 17, cooler at the coast. 15 to 25 millimeters of rain tonight with a risk of thunder showers. The fog moving inland. The wind's easing, though, with temperatures steady near 15. Then the rain will taper to showers tomorrow afternoon with a high of 19.
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0: Martha and the Muffins, Echo Beach on 89.9 The Wave. It's getting up with Dominic Diamond, 7:11. We got a decent commute so far today. Nothing really causing trouble. Starting to slow down a little incy-wincy bit at Windmill Road as you're coming across Akerley Boulevard. But that's not too bad. Not a great day weather-wise today. We've had a decent run, though, haven't we? Going to get to a high of 15, 16 degrees, but it will be rainy, cloudy all day. In terms of the rest of the week, well, let's just see if we get through today, eh? Who knows what will happen? We might all keel over with heart attacks. That's not a very optimistic long-range forecast, is it? All right, fair enough. Wednesday evening, the sun might come back a little bit. Otherwise, it's going to be rainy tomorrow morning. Are you happy now? Okay, good. My wife asked me to pick up evaporated milk from the store yesterday. I was not happy. I don't trust evaporated milk. I'm always worried I'm going to open the tin and there'll be nothing in there because it's evaporated. I guess that's what people must have thought when evaporated milk was invented, yeah? Hey, you, come here. Got a great idea for a new food. All right, what is it? Evaporated milk. What? Aye, right, yeah, sure. Go on, go ahead and chase yourself. What do you mean? What do you mean evaporated milk? Like there's nothing left? Just an empty can? Come on, go away and find some other gullible fool. Evaporated milk. Next you'll be selling me instant powdered water. Just add water. Tartan paint. You'll be inventing that next. No, no, you don't understand, Dominic. We're not evaporating all of it. We're just evaporating 60% of it. We're just taking the water out. Oh, that's so it's super milky. Yeah. Also, it's like milk that's been condensed. Yes, that's it. Yeah, well, why don't we call it condensed milk? Oh, we can't do that. Why not? That's the sequel. What do you mean that's the sequel? Condensed milk is the sequel to evaporated milk. Yeah, we just take evaporated milk and then we add a ton of sugar to it. It's brilliant. Why? Because sequels are cool. Seriously? Have you seen Highlander 2, The Quickening?
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Dominic Diamond here. Hiya. All right, coming up after this, I'm going to do one simple thing that will make me sound 10 times as intelligent. No, see, you don't believe me. I'll prove it after the Beatles on 89.9 The Wave.

0: 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It's Get Up with Dominic Diamond. 7:21. Right. It is, in terms of your commutes, it's not too bad. Slight slowing down. Just the final stage of the circ as you're approaching the Mackay Bridge. But it's not even backed up to Burnside Drive just now. So that's, actually free flowing, relatively speaking. McDonald Bridge is all right. On the Halifax side, it's fine. Bedford behaving itself on what is National Typewriter Day. Now, there was something about the sound effect of a typewriter that makes what you're saying automatically sound smarter. So let's try and experiment, okay? So like, say I would start talking about stuff and I might say, oh, the traffic is a bit chunky, you know, on the circ approaching the Mackay Bridge. But if I have a typewriter sound behind me, okay, then it will be basically the traffic on the Mackay Bridge is swelling like an idea that brings no good fortune. While a lady stuck on the circ screams into her fist and regrets her life decisions. And a young man on the Bedford Highway wonders if he will ever reach downtown Halifax. And it makes him question the existence of God the Almighty himself and all the good deeds since creation's dawn. See? Just have a typewriter handy. You automatically sound smarter.
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5: Showers, then rain this morning, about 5 millimeters through the day. Maybe thunder showers, patchy coastal fog, windy high around 17, cooler at the coast. 15 to 25 millimeters of rain tonight with a risk of thunder showers. The fog moving inland. The wind's easing, though, with temperatures steady near 15. Then the rain will taper to showers tomorrow afternoon with a high of 19.
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3: Good morning. The RCMP have confirmed they've been asked to investigate financial expenses in Mayor Andy Fillmore's office after a report by the city's Auditor General found four transactions did not follow city policy. Andrew Atherton told the Audit and Finance Committee he referred his concerns first to Halifax Police because he felt the expenses were a little past his comfort zone. Halifax Police then referred the matter to the RCMP due to a possible conflict of interest. The RCMP have confirmed their commercial crime section is investigating. The transactions involved about $14,000 for an external speechwriter and $90,000 for a reorganization of the mayor's office, which did not follow municipal policy. The mayor's office also charged two external legal expenses to the city, totaling about $7,700. The mayor has since paid back those legal expenses from his own funds. Fillmore told reporters all this happened during a transition period in his office while it was short-staffed and lacking some transitional supports. He said he accepted the report's conclusions and his staff have now undergone procurement training. Police are investigating shots fired in North Preston. RCMP responded to a report of gunfire near Amos Walter Drive and Downey Drive Saturday afternoon. They found shell casings on the road. No injuries reported, no property damage. The investigation is ongoing. The city's ferry fleet is facing a costly midlife crisis with more than $20 million in needed vessel upgrades and another $20 million for terminal infrastructure. Five ferries were commissioned between 2014 and 18, and they now require overhaul, system upgrades, and spare parts. The total known vessel cost estimated at $20.5 million, with a funding gap of $12.5 million. Terminal work includes pontoon replacements at all three locations, according to Saltwire. The service faced disruptions earlier this year when two ferries were out of service at the same time. Defense lawyers in the case of a newborn baby found dead in woods near Halifax are still awaiting evidence from the Crown. Sukhpreet Singh and Aramandeep Kaur are charged with concealing the death of a child and obstruction. The couple appeared via video in court yesterday. Their case was adjourned until July 24th. The baby's remains were found in Goodwood May 24th. The infant's mother, a relative of Singh, died in hospital 3 days later. Legal aid defense lawyer Trevor McGinnon says he hopes to receive autopsy results soon. In sports, on the pitch, Argentina blanked Austria 2-0, France shut down Iraq 3-0, Norway clipped Senegal 3-2, Algeria edged Jordan 2-1. On the diamonds, Blue Jays beat Houston 4-2, the Rockies 3-2 over the Red Sox, and Detroit down the Yankees 5-3. Now you're up to date. I'm Daryl Good.
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3: Showers, then rain this morning, about 5 millimeters through the day. Maybe thunder showers, patchy coastal fog, windy high around 17, cooler at the coast. 15 to 25 millimeters of rain tonight with a risk of thunder showers. The fog moving inland, the winds easing though, with temperatures steady near 15. Then the rain will taper to showers tomorrow afternoon with a high of 19.

0: Kenny Loggins, Footloose, here today. Now we've got up with Dominic Diamond. We are seeing slowdown on the circuit approaching the McKay Bridge now. It is backed up past Burnside Avenue, snaking back to Woodland at the moment. If you want to try and get over the McDonald Bridge instead, it's a bit easier, although the bridge itself is slow. The approaches are pretty thick as well. It's going to be one of those ones, isn't it? Six of one, half dozen of the other. Settle down, get a coffee. Relax, call whoever you're supposed to be getting to. Just say, you're going to be late. Why? Dominic Diamond on the radio. The Scottish guy says it's okay. That's how you do it. The 8990 Folk Optical Web Poll today is asking you, would you be able to manage an emergency expense of $1,000? Go to 8990wave.fm, have your say. Yesterday the question was, what do you like best about summer? Can I say well done? I did say yesterday, right, one of the options was all of the above on this. It was like camping, going to the beach, gardening, outdoor sports, no school. Warm temperatures, all of the above. I said, don't ever select all of the above. It betrays a lack of imagination. And sure enough, 23% of you said all of the above, but the top answer was warm temperatures, 53%. Well done. Here's something you can do this summer. Wednesday night is going to be an absolutely huge night in downtown Dartmouth, Canada playing Switzerland in the final World Cup group stage game for all the marbles that are placed as winner in the group. And what was interesting there, Dinosaur Dave, who's in the 6 o'clock club here, who came along to the remote on Saturday, and it was great to meet him. He said he's really enjoying the World Cup. He said he's never a soccer fan, but he was convinced by my enthusiasm and he started giving it a go and he's really enjoying it. That makes me so happy. It really does. The World Cup is such a magical tournament. There's nothing like it on the planet. The stories that emerge. Obviously, FIFA as an organisation is a disgustingly corrupt one, rotten to the core. But the World Cup is about the fans travelling to a, you know, country from all over the world and partying and experiencing different cultures together. And if you're a Scottish fan, drinking an entire city dry. But anyway, this Wednesday, 4 p.m, Canada House, this huge bit, you know, that big parking lot on the corner of Grafton and Sackville. That's been converted into a big beer garden to watch the games. And at the end of that game on Wednesday, I'll be recording a special version of my Wanderers Weekly talk show on stage, and I'd love you to be there. And then you can stay on and watch Scotland versus Brazil afterwards through your fingers if you're a Scotland fan.
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5: Showers, then rain this morning, about 5 millimeters through the day. Maybe thunder showers, patchy coastal fog, windy high around 17, cooler at the coast. 15 to 25 millimeters of rain tonight with a risk of thunder showers. The fog moving inland, the winds easing though, with temperatures steady near 15. Then the rain will taper to showers tomorrow afternoon with a high of 19.

0: 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Get up with Dominic Diamond. 7:49. Yeah, that backup on the circle approaching the McKay Bridge, that is getting closer and closer to Woodland Avenue. Might be one of those ones. Is it going to stretch back to Lake Bannook? I would say if you want to take your chances on the McDonald instead, you might struggle a little bit on that kind of classic quadrangle, Wise Road and Satsman Sportsplex, Nantucket Avenue. You might be hammered either way you go. Halifax side is all right. The approaches, the tendrils approaching the Armdale is fine. Bedford's fine. Yeah. You know what my kids are going nuts over just now? Frozen mangoes. Every time I go to the store, anyone need anything? You get us a bag of frozen mango segments. I'm like, what is with that? Every single time. And then I hit them with the classic old dad line. If you keep eating so much frozen mango, you'll turn into a frozen mango. Did anyone ever do that? Did anyone in history ever eat so much of a food they turned into it? Send me a photograph if that ever happened to you. Now in America, they go absolutely crazy for specific varieties of Indian mangoes. Kesar, Banganapoli, and most of all, Alfonso variety. Alfonso is the king of mangoes. And they're grown along the western coast of India. They're protected by their own geographical indication tag. You know, I like champagne. If it's got to be made in that particular area of France, or Parmigiano Reggiano has got to be made in that particular part of Italy. Right, well, that's the thing. That part, India's western coast, protected for mangoes. It used to be banned in the US, and then George W. Bush lifted a ban on them in 2007, calling it a hell of a fruit. The mango season runs from April through June, right? And the only way you can get it, right, have to place orders through private mango dealers. Yeah. There's like WhatsApp mango shipment alerts. People track the flights. People leave work meetings and drive to warehouses and parking lots in the middle of the night just to get their hands on these succulent Indian mangoes. They cost five times the price of regular supermarket mangoes. This year they're even more. $60 US for a dozen. I know. Unbelievable, isn't it? It's about $8, $9 for a mango. And the reason that they're so hard to get these ones is obviously they're seasonal, but also they're very highly perishable due to their thin skin, which means they're hard to import. But you basically have 7 days to eat them from when they're picked. And so one little hiccup in the supply chain will be a very expensive batch of rotten fruit. So yeah, fragile because of their thin skin. I know how that feels.
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1: Good morning. A judge has stayed sexual assault charges against an RCMP officer, citing unreasonable delays. William McNutt was set to stand trial on charges including sexual assault, choking, and uttering threats. The trial was scheduled to begin more than 24 months after the charges were laid. The Supreme Court has set an 18-month ceiling for provincial court trials. Judge Ian Hutchinson found the Crown did not justify the delay. McNutt's right to be tried within a reasonable time was violated, and the charges against him are now stayed, according to the decision. A publication ban protects the identity of the complainant. The national inflation rate spiked to 3.2% in May, up from 2.8% in April. And while they may have dropped this month, StatsCan says gas prices were up in May by an average of 33% from the same month last year and were the main driver of inflation. Fuel prices had an even greater impact on inflation in Atlantic Canada last month. Nova Scotia's rate jumped from 4.3% in April to 5.2% in May, highest in the country. The cost of food up 4.3%, driven by higher fruit and veggie prices. Year-over-year rental inflation slowed slightly to 3.5%, down from 3.6% in April. The federal Liberals maintaining an 8% lead over the Conservatives, according to a new poll from Abacus Data. The survey finds 45% of committed voters would support the Liberals, compared to 37% for the Conservatives. Prime Minister Mark Carney's approval rating remains positive, with 55% of Canadians approving of his government's performance. The survey suggests the political landscape has stabilized after a slight dip earlier this month. The cost of living remains the top issue for Canadians. Britain's Prime Minister Keir Starmer has announced he's stepping down after less than 2 years in office after mounting pressure from within his own Labour Party. Starmer says he'll remain as caretaker Prime Minister until a new leader is chosen later this summer. Former Manchester Mayor Andy Burnham has confirmed he'll seek the leadership and now appears to be the front runner. Starmer led Labour to a landslide election victory in 2024, but his government has struggled with a weak economy, high living costs, and falling public support because of scandals. In sports, at the World Cup, Argentina beat Austria 2-0, France shut down Iraq 3-0, Norway down Senegal 3-2, and Algeria beat Jordan 2-1. In baseball, Blue Jays doubled the Astros 4-2, the Red Sox lost 3-2 in Colorado, and the Tigers 5-3 over the Yankees. Now you're up to date. I'm Darryl Good.
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1: Showers, then rain this morning, about 5 millimeters through the day. Maybe thunder showers, patchy coastal fog, windy high around 17, cooler at the coast. 15 to 25 millimeters of rain tonight with a risk of thunder showers, the fog moving inland. The wind's easing, though, with temperatures steady near 15. Then the rain will taper to showers tomorrow afternoon with a high of 19.

She ain't pretty. Northern Pikes on 89.9. Now, we've got up with Dominic Diamond. 11 minutes past the hour of 8. And the commute, a couple of challenges out there today. It's a bit slow approaching the McDonald Bridge via the Cirque. That's backed up almost to Woodland Avenue. Slow on the McDonald coming over, though the approaches, no, they're still pretty chunky as well. Up in Bedford, we have got an incident on the 102. If you are coming southbound, inbound, from the Bedford Common interchange with the 101 Harvest Highway. So coming down towards Glenmore and Bedford itself, that's going to be a little bit tricky there after a bit of a smasheroo. Coming in on Hammonds Plains Road as well, starting to get just a little bit busy. That last section of it just past Driven Automotive when you get to Innovation Drive, yeah, that's slow coming onto the 102 itself. Looking down towards the peninsula itself, that's not too bad at all. Right, anything else we need to do today? No, let's crack on with educating people. Dominic T.

0: I'm grateful for many things that I've experienced having come to this country back in 2009. And one of the many things is being able to use a chainsaw. My neighbour Scotty, when I lived down just outside Mahone Bay, we discovered we had black knot on some of the trees. So Scotty was like, oh no, you got to get rid of that. And he got his chainsaw and he taught me how to use a chainsaw. It was so exciting. What was the first chainsaw used for? Do you know what it was used for originally? This will make your eyes water, especially you mums out there. Delivering babies. Yeah, 1783, Scottish doctor called John Aitken created the first chainsaw for use by midwives. It was a little hand-powered thing, a little fine serrated chain and a handle at either end. And this was used for basically early caesarean sections. By 1830, this had evolved into the osteotome that was also handheld. And that starts to look more like a chainsaw then. And I don't really want to go into graphic detail as to what bits it was used to cut open, because I'm a little bit squeamish with those kind of things. But you can use your imagination. Hey, how did they get from chainsaws used on caesarean sections to using them on trees? Not entirely sure. But they did replace a tool called the misery whip, which was a thing they used before lumberjacks. It was a saw that was 10 feet long with a handle at either end that had to be operated by two men. Way too cumbersome and heavy for one man to hold. And the misery whip, you've seen the pictures of them, was supposed to be one of the most physically exhausting pieces of equipment to use. So when somebody, maybe it was one of the lumberjacks' wives, was having a baby, and, you know, it was a bit problematic, and he saw the chainsaw and he's suddenly like, oh, eureka! And that's how it was used for trees.
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0: 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Your commute is a bit tricky today if you're trying to get from Dartmouth over to Halifax. The Cirque approaching the McKay Bridge is backed up to Woodland Avenue, and the McDonald Bridge is busy. All the approaches to it are snaffled up as well. So unless you want to do a huge big loop around Bedford to get from Dartmouth into Halifax, you may scoff, but I had to do that the other day. I did. Coming back from lunch at the Battery Beer Park thing, both bridges, there was traffic on them. Had to do that whole big loop because I don't like standing in traffic, standing still. The problem is in Bedford is you've also got a consideration, which is just south of where the Harvest Highway joins the 102 at Bedford Common. We've got an incident just south of that, so that's going to affect you if you're coming in from Bedford Common. Once you get to Bedford and south of that, it is fine. I had another one of my recurring nightmares last night. Do you have them? I have a couple. There's one where I lose the use of my mouth. It's like my tongue really slow. Yeah, and it's obviously anxiety about the job I do. And if I can't talk, then I can't put food on the table. So that's a horrible one. I'm at a radio station and my tongue is really slow in my mouth. But I also have one, and this is the one I had last night, where I fall asleep in a mascot factory. And I wake up and it's midnight and I'm surrounded by the mascots and they're all alive. And I pulled the head off one and there wasn't a human underneath, right? It was just nothing. Because I had a serious mascot phobia at one point, right? A mascot tried to kill me in the UK. Long story. He wasn't an assassin, put it that way. It was just someone who was dressed up as a mascot who got a bit over-exuberant when I was interviewing them live on the radio at the top of a massive lighting gantry at an outdoor music festival, and they nearly barged me off of it. You know, it's not like he was an assassin mascot. It's not like he was James Bond and he needed a disguise. Although now I think about it, a mascot outfit is a great disguise for an assassin. Nobody suspects the mascot. And then afterwards, you just take the mascot outfit off and no one will recognise you. Or better still, go up to some lad who's a bit stoned or drunk and say, "Hey, buddy, I'll give you $100 to run around in this mascot suit," and shout out, "You'll never take me alive, coppers." Why? Oh, it's just a prank.
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5: Showers, then rain this morning, about 5 millimeters through the day. Maybe thunder showers, patchy coastal fog, windy high around 17, cooler at the coast. 15 to 25 millimeters of rain tonight with a risk of thunder showers, the fog moving inland. The wind's easing, though, with temperatures steady near 15. Then the rain will taper to showers tomorrow afternoon with a high of 19.

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4: Good morning. The RCMP have confirmed they've been asked to investigate financial expenses in Mayor Andy Fillmore's office after a report by the city's Auditor General found four transactions did not follow city policy. Andrew Atherton told the Audit and Finance Committee he referred his concerns first to Halifax Police because he felt the expenses were a little past his comfort zone. Halifax Police then referred the matter to the RCMP due to a possible conflict of interest. The RCMP have confirmed their commercial crime section is investigating. The transactions involved about $14,000 for an external speechwriter and $90,000 for a reorganization of the mayor's office, which did not follow municipal policy. The mayor's office also charged two external legal expenses to the city, totaling about $7,700. The mayor has since paid back those legal expenses from his own funds. Fillmore told reporters all this happened during a transition period in his office while it was short-staffed and lacking some transitional supports. He said he accepted the report's conclusions and his staff have now undergone procurement training. Police are investigating shots fired in North Preston. RCMP responded to a report of gunfire near Amos Walter Drive and Downey Drive Saturday afternoon. They found shell casings on the road. No injuries reported, no property damage. The investigation is ongoing. The city's ferry fleet is facing a costly midlife crisis with more than $20 million in needed vessel upgrades and another $20 million for terminal infrastructure. Five ferries were commissioned between 2014 and 18, and they now require overhauls, system upgrades, and spare parts. The total known vessel cost estimated at $20.5 million, with a funding gap of $12.5 million. Terminal work includes pontoon replacements at all three locations, according to Saltwire. The service faced disruptions earlier this year when two ferries were out of service at the same time. Defense lawyers in the case of a newborn baby found dead in woods near Halifax are still awaiting evidence from the Crown. Sukhpreet Singh and Aramandeep Kaur are charged with concealing the death of a child and obstruction. The couple appeared via video in court yesterday. Their case was adjourned until July 24th. The baby's remains were found in Goodwood May 24th. The infant's mother, a relative of Singh, died in hospital 3 days later. Legal aid defense lawyer Trevor McGinnon says he hopes to receive autopsy results soon. In sports, on the pitch, Argentina blanked Austria 2-0, France shut down Iraq 3-0, Norway clipped Senegal 3-2, Algeria edged Jordan 2-1. On the diamonds, Blue Jays beat Houston 4-2, the Rockies 3-2 over the Red Sox, and Detroit down the Yankees 5-3. Now you're up to date. I'm Daryl Good.
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4: Showers, then rain this morning, about 5 millimeters through the day. Maybe thunder showers, patchy coastal fog, windy high around 17, cooler at the coast. 15 to 25 millimeters of rain tonight with a risk of thunder showers. The fog moving inland, the winds easing though, with temperatures steady near 15. Then the rain will taper to showers tomorrow afternoon with a high of 19.

0: Van Morrison on 89.9 The Wave. It's getting up with opening time at 8:44. Thanks very much to Jim the Trucker. He's just called up to confirm, yes, it is very, very slow trying to go over the McKay Bridge just now. The suck is backed up to Woodland Avenue. It's going at a glacial pace. No incidents as such, just sheer volume and a badly designed road system. And, you know, we took the tolls out. So, yeah, on the McDonald Bridge as well, not a lot better luck that way either. Looking up at the Bedford side, and that's not good between Bedford Common and Bedford itself. That big stretch of the 102, you're going to struggle coming down there. You might be thinking, well, I'll come down the Bedford Highway instead. Unfortunately, a lot of people are having that idea and that whole stretch of it. Coming down past the Sunnyside Mall and the Chicken Burger and everything like that, that's slow. Almost till you get to Meadowbrook Drive there when you start approaching Izzy's Bagel Company and Taz Records and whatnot. It's clear from that. If you can get to there, then it's plain sailing on down right till you get to the Windsor Street Exchange. The rest of it's fine, but just getting past the Bedford section of it is your biggest challenge today. And there's not really a lot you can do between the 102 and the Bedford Highway coming down unless you want to jink through all the back streets and, like, you know, High Street, Rutledge Street, anything like that. But that means you're a Google Map Jedi. If you can do that. Talking about moving traffic, I'm moving house soon, right? So I'm trying to clear the food in the freezer. You know, the stuff that's been stuck at the back for eternity. We've all got those things. Frozen like a dead tauntaun on the ice planet of Hoth. Hollowed out so Luke Skywalker can survive the night. That's what we've all got at the back of the freezer. And that's how I came to eat breakfast pockets. Couldn't find anything else to eat yesterday. And I saw them at the back of breakfast pockets. I've never had those, so I put them in the microwave. Holy smokes. Breakfast pockets are basically like, what would happen if you were blowing glass and someone scared you and you went, and breathed that molten glass in instead? That is basically breakfast pockets.
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5: Showers, then rain this morning, about 5 millimeters through the day. Maybe thunder showers, patchy coastal fog, windy high around 17, cooler at the coast. 15 to 25 millimeters of rain tonight with a risk of thunder showers. The fog moving inland, the winds easing though, with temperatures steady near 15. Then the rain will taper to showers tomorrow afternoon with a high of 19.

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Get up with Dominic Diamond, 8:52. Sorry, there was so much traffic stuff going on in that last bit. I forgot to mention the 89.9 The Wave Vogue Optical web poll. I'll get beheaded by a guillotine if I forget to plug that. Anyway, the question today, would you be able to manage an emergency expense of $1,000? Go to 89.9thewave.fm. Have your say. It is still bad Bedford side, either side now of where the Harvest Highway joins the 102. That's if you're heading down into town, southbound. That is busy there on the Dartmouth side. The approach to the McKay Bridge is backed up to Woodland Avenue. McDonald Bridge is slow as well. Coming up from the south is okay. The tendrils approaching the Armdale. Oh, they're absolutely beautiful. Ditto coming up on Dunbrown from the south. Oh, absolutely. Plain sailing right up Prospect Road and everything. Delicious stuff. Now, on this day in 1974, first extraterrestrial message was sent from Earth into space. What did that message say? It had seven parts that encoded the following in binary code. The numbers 1 to 10, the atomic numbers of the elements that make up our DNA, the formulas for the chemical compounds that make up the nucleotides of DNA, the estimated number of DNA nucleotides in the human genome, a graphic of the double helix structure of DNA, the dimension of the average man, a graphic figure of a human being, the human population of Earth, a graphic of the solar system, and a graphic of the Arecibo radio telescope. How boring and complicated. Jeez, the aliens got hold of that. They're like, oh, that's the most boring planet in the world. Nerds! We were looking for a planet we can have fun. All Richard Dreyfuss did was build a giant mud pie and sing, do-do-do-do-do. That was enough. He wasn't sending up estimated numbers of DNA nucleotides. Here's what we should have, right? If you're looking for seven things to stick in a message to aliens, right? You want a recipe for flipper pie. You want Mr. Dress-Up's dress-up box. Proof that Kim Mitchell once had hair. You want the littlest hobo in there. A detailed explanation of what the Leafs have to do to win the Stanley Cup. The contents of your average

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0: Lover Boy, the kid is hot tonight, 89.9 The Wave. Get up with Dominic Diamond. Time to start the music marathon. Track two, what can I tell you about that? Some kind of hardcore music geek kind of clues for it. The chord progression in it was inspired by the Velvet Underground's Sweet Jane. It also samples the hook from Hugh Masekela's 1968 jazz instrumental Grazing in the Grass. That's one for all you jazz fans. And all right, okay, here's an easy one. McG directed the video, and it was the band doing a tune at a roller skating rink, and there was like bikers and punks and schoolgirls and everything like that, and it was basically a tribute to the 1976 movie Bad News Bears. Yeah, you know what it is now. That's track two of your music marathon, which starts now.
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Hey all, it's Eyes of a Stranger on 89.9 The Wave. It's got up with Dominic Diamond, 9:14. The greatest piece of songwriting in the history of the world, because there's not a lot of stuff that rhymes with stranger. You've got danger. They make fine use of that. I suppose manger, you could have a little thing about Jesus in a manger in there. Ranger, talk about bumping into a Power Ranger, I suppose. A Texas Ranger, a money changer, a heat exchanger. Maybe it's not that difficult. Glenn Frey, the heat is on 89.9 The Wave.

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It's 8:09 and we've got up with Opening Diamond, 9:24. I'll tell you what, coming up in about 5 minutes or so, big concert announcement. 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

Steve Wynn with Valerie, 899 The Wave. We paused the music marathon for one second because we got a big concert announcement. December the 10th, Moncton Casino, New Brunswick. December the 11th, Scotiabank Centre here in Halifax, Nova Scotia, as part of the Dirty 30 Tour. Because this artist has been going for 3 decades, 14 Juno Award nominations, winner of the 2024 Juno Award for Adult Contemporary Album of the Year. Her hits include Birmingham, Believe in You, Dark Horse, and this one, Let It Rain. Amanda Marshall coming to Halifax in December. Pre-sale starts tomorrow from 10 a.m. I'll be giving Beat the Box Office tickets tomorrow, Thursday and Friday for the concert.

country tune. Amanda Marshall, Let It Rain. 189.9 The Wave is good up with Dominic Diamond. 9:37, playing that because just announced, Amanda Marshall playing Scotiabank Centre December the 11th here in Halifax, Casino New Brunswick on December the 10th. The tickets go on sale. It's part of our big Dirty 30 tour. Tickets go on sale Friday, 10 a.m, but there's pre-sales tomorrow from 10 a.m. Check the artist's website for more details. And I'll be allowing you to beat the box office tomorrow, Thursday, Friday. Score a pair of tickets each time to see Amanda Marshall, Scotiabank Centre, December the 11th. That'll be nice, eh? Travelling Wilburys, 89.9 The Wave.

Spoon's Romantic Traffic, 89.9 The Wave, signalling the end of another Get Up with Dominic Diamond. I will attempt to be back tomorrow morning, 6 a.m. to do it all again. But who knows what could happen? I might get kidnapped by a rampant rhinoceros. Join me 6 a.m. tomorrow. Find out if that is the case.

0: 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I'm sweating just sitting.
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5: Showers, then rain this morning, about 5 millimeters through the day. Maybe thunder showers, patchy coastal fog, windy high around 17, cooler at the coast. 15 to 25 millimeters of rain tonight with a risk of thunder showers. The fog moving inland, the wind's easing though, with temperatures steady near 15. Then the rain will taper to showers tomorrow afternoon with a high of 19.
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1: Rain today, risk of a thunder shower this afternoon with fog patches, a brisk southeast wind, and a high of 17. Rain tonight, risk of a thunder shower early this evening with fog patches. Could be up to 40 millimeters in the heaviest of those showers. A brisk southerly wind dropping to light and the temperature steady at 15. Rain will end on Wednesday afternoon, staying cloudy with a chance of scattered showers and a high of 19. A mix of sun and cloud for Thursday. Temperatures close to mid-20s.
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1: Rain today, risk of a thundershower this afternoon with fog patches, a brisk southeast wind, and a high of 17. Rain tonight, risk of a thundershower early this evening with fog patches. Could be up to 40 millimeters in the heaviest of those showers. A brisk southerly wind dropping to light and the temperature steady at 15. Rain will end on Wednesday afternoon, staying cloudy with a chance of scattered showers and a high of 19. A mix of sun and cloud for Thursday. Temperatures close to mid-20s.
0: 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Yeah, it checks out. 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

0: 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I'm sweating just sitting.
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1: Rain today, risk of a thundershower this afternoon with fog patches, a brisk southeast wind, and a high of 17. Rain tonight, risk of a thundershower early this evening with fog patches. Could be up to 40 millimeters in the heaviest of those showers. A brisk southerly wind dropping to light and the temperature steady at 15. Rain will end on Wednesday afternoon, staying cloudy with a chance of scattered showers and a high of 19. A mix of sun and cloud for Thursday. Temperatures close to mid-20s.
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0: 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I'm sweating just sitting.
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That is Sky with Love Song and Wham! Wake Me Up Before You Go-Go. Just past 2 o'clock. 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

0: want you to want me. Cheap Trick, greatest hits for the Maritimes. That's a song most people know, and they almost shelved it. It was not well received at the start. It was a much slower song, had a bit more of a country feel to it, and it wasn't received well, so they kind of put it on the shelf for a bit, and then they were performing in Japan, and they just happened to be recording for, I don't know if it was a movie release or a live album release, and they upped the tempo and they changed the song. And it became a big hit. People loved it. So they went with that. And that's why you hear the crowd screaming in the background, because it wasn't the original intention for the song. They redid it. They reworked it. They played it like that live. And that's the version they released, the live version.
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Greatest hits for the Maritimes, Loverboy working for the weekend, and Belinda Carlisle, Heaven is a Place on Earth. We've got the Barenaked Ladies standing by after a man had work. Here's Down Under.

0: Bare Naked Ladies, it's all been done before. Greatest hits for the Maritimes. How many hours a day do you work? Not how many hours a day are you at work. How many hours a day are you working when you're at work? Some jobs, of course, if you work in manufacturing and you're on a line somewhere, you're working the whole time. There are certain jobs where you are working the whole time, but a lot of jobs, let's be honest with ourselves, you could probably get done in an 8-hour day. Some people could finish in 2-3 hours, honestly, if you really put your nose down and went to it. Taking a long lunch, clocking in a few hours here and there, has now been given a name called micro shifting. It gained some steam when COVID happened 6 years ago, and it has remained popular as employees and managers alike are discovering it reduces burnout. It actually increases productivity and makes a huge difference for workers with caregiving responsibilities. So this is actually fantastic. Not everyone can make their own schedule, of course. The flexibility comes from a lot of trust from your boss. And a lot, let's face it, a lot of people can't handle it. You know, if you give them a rope, they'll end up hanging themselves with it. But if you can make this work, it is brilliant. It is awesome. You get your stuff done. You have a little more time for yourself and you enjoy the time you're at work. So again, not for everybody, but if you have something like that, hold on to it.
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2: Rain today, risk of a thunder shower this afternoon with fog patches, a brisk southeast wind and a high of 17. Rain tonight, risk of a thunder shower early this evening with fog patches. Could be up to 40 millimeters in the heaviest of those showers. A brisk southerly wind dropping to light and the temperature steady at 15. Rain will end on Wednesday afternoon, staying cloudy with a chance of scattered showers and a high of 19. A mix of sun and cloud for Thursday, temperatures close to mid-20s.

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Trooper. Greatest hits for the Maritimes here for a good time. Some scary news about Rod Stewart at a concert in Salt Lake City. We'll talk in just a bit after Maggie May.

0: Hall & Oates. Greatest hits with Maritimes, Alanis Morissette, and Rod Stewart. Maggie May. We might one day, you open social media and hear that we've lost Rod Stewart. He had to cancel some Vegas shows due to health concerns. And alarm fans, after appearing to struggle at a concert on Saturday in Salt Lake City, he appeared visibly distressed on stage and signaled for assistance. They then had to stop the show so he could use an oxygen tank. Some fans encouraged him to take a break, but then he declared the show must go on and continued. So, like I said, I mean, he's 81 years old. No one's going to feel bad if you need to take a break. Nobody. I have seen Rod Stewart in concert. Awesome show. Awesome time. But, yeah, hopefully he'll be well enough to keep doing what obviously he very much wants to keep doing.
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0: April Wine, Enough is Enough. Greatest hits for the Maritimes. Get off your butt and move around. That's what we've been told. Sitting is as dangerous as smoking. A new study suggests that sitting too little may be just as risky as sitting too much. So now you have the prime sitting time. They studied 41,000 adults for nearly 12 years and found the lowest risk of death of major cardiovascular events was linked to about 4 hours of sitting per day. Surprisingly, people who sat less than 2 hours actually had a higher risk. Now, if you think 4 hours a day, well, if you have a desk job, maybe you sit for 6 hours there and then butt on the couch for another four. So, yeah, if you're sitting 10 hours a day, you need to get up and get moving. But if you can't sit still and you never sit down, they're saying sometimes it might not be a bad idea to take a break. But I just thought of a great new business venture. The next gadget, instead of a step counter, a sit tracker.
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5: Rain today, risk of a thundershower this afternoon with fog patches, a brisk southeast wind, and a high of 17. Rain tonight, risk of a thundershower early this evening with fog patches. Could be up to 40 millimeters in the heaviest of those showers. A brisk southerly wind dropping to light and the temperature steady at 15. Rain will end on Wednesday afternoon, staying cloudy with a chance of scattered showers and a high of 19. A mix of sun and cloud for Thursday, temperatures close to mid-20s.

0: Red Riders, Lunatic Fringe, Greatest Hits for the Maritimes, and Smooth Criminal, Michael Jackson. 899 The Wave, Vogue Optical Web Poll question. Oh boy, if you had a $1,000 expense, could you handle it? 53% of people could not, according to a national poll. But could you handle a $1,000 expense? Those who took the poll, 14%, they couldn't handle an additional expense of any kind. So close to the edge. And it's not a good place to be. No, it's scary. What say you? 899thewave.fm.
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this afternoon with fog patches, a brisk southeast wind, and a high of 17. Rain tonight, risk of a thundershower early this evening with fog patches. Could be up to 40 millimeters in the heaviest of those showers. A brisk southerly wind dropping to light and the temperature steady at 15. Rain will end on Wednesday afternoon, staying cloudy with a chance of scattered showers and a high of 19. The mix of sun and cloud for Thursday, temperatures close to mid-20s. Halifax traffic, it looks like both bridges are quite slow this hour. Not sure if there is a better choice right now. Slow coming across the McKay from Dartmouth and slow going through the Windsor Street Exchange to get there. Things starting to back up in and around North and Barrington, headed to the McDonald. But really no significant slowdowns outside of the traffic volumes, or at least that's what it looks like right now. And in and around HRM, not seeing a whole lot there either, although there is a bit of a slowdown as you're coming inbound on the 102 around the Elmsdale area from some ongoing construction work there.

Greatest hits for the Maritimes, a lot of miles. That is Black Velvet. So the web poll question, could you manage a $1,000 emergency? Could you handle it? There's some scary financial statistics, and I don't know if you got young kids too. It's, you know, teaching them the right thing. We'll go through some of them. It might make there were an eye opener for me. Maybe you too. Right now, though, let's worry about the music and Backstreet Boys. Everybody.

0: Kiss You When It's Dangerous, 8 seconds, greatest hits for the Maritimes. All right, 53% of people in an Angus Reid poll said they could not manage a $1,000 emergency expense, which is the topic of our web poll question. In the States, it's even higher. I think 60% of people couldn't afford it. 70% of the population lives paycheck to paycheck. Savings rate around 4%. And here's something. Cars, people owe so much money, but they keep getting new cars. 27% of all vehicles traded in for new cars have a negative equity. So if you're going to trade in your car and they're going to give you $20,000 for it, but you owe $25,000 and you're upside down five, might not be the best time to buy a new car. Maybe give it a couple of years. But again, who am I to tell you what to do with your money? Just 22% of people believe they have saved enough money for retirement. And it doesn't matter. It's not even how much money you make. There are millionaires who are concerned. I guess they're concerned about their, they might not be able to have the life that they always had, of course. But I remember very, very clearly buying a home, and this was in 2012, and our family, it was going to be a semi-detached home. I think it was 3 or 4 years old, so it was close to being new. And we were right beside a very affluent neighborhood with the big houses, the 3 or 4 car garages, the swimming pools. And I just asked the realtor, I said, I gotta know. Like, I know there's certain, you know, jobs you can have and businesses you can own where you can comfortably afford a home like that, which is fantastic. But there were just so many of them. I thought, what do all these people do for a living? So I said, how can people afford these homes? And the realtor said, some of these homes, I've shown them, have patio furniture in because there's not enough money at the end of the day for them to even enjoy it. So I guess the thing is living within your means, if you can.
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0: Fred is here for the Maritimes. Talk. It's My Life in Platinum Blonde. Somebody, somewhere. We're going to keep things rolling. Went a little long talking about just how broke everybody is. Yeah. But let's keep it upbeat and, keep it in a good mood. We'll check your forecast details, whether or not that puts you in a good mood. Well, that'll be up to you. Then it's Elton John and Kiki D. Don't go breaking my heart.
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2: Rainy and windy with a risk of thunder showers. The brisk southeasterly shifting around to the south before dropping to light overnight. The temperature holding at around 15. Now, the rain will continue through the day Wednesday, wrapping up late afternoon with a chance of showers for the rest of the day. Northwest wind, high 19, partly cloudy Wednesday night, holding at 15 with a mix of sun and cloud Thursday and 23.

0: Greatest hits for the Maritimes. Paul Dan, send me a miracle. Elton John and Kiki D, don't go breaking my heart. We're coming up to 5 holidays. Feel good drive home in just a bit. And we here at The Wave are proud to be the station that gives you gas. Yeah. And the more gas, the better, right? $250 worth. That kind you put in your car. We're not giving you 5 pounds of broccoli. We're giving you gasoline, or a gas card, if you will. 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
7: Well, good afternoon. 25-year-old man is in hospital with life-threatening injuries after a shooting in Halifax's West End. Police had responded to the 3300 block of St. Andrews Avenue just before 9:30 this morning. Officers found the man with a gunshot wound and provided life-saving measures before he was taken to hospital. St. Andrews Avenue to Federal Avenue remained closed throughout the day. Police say the investigation is in its early stages, but they do not believe the shooting was random. Dartmouth woman has been handed an 18-month conditional sentence for dangerous driving causing death in Truro. Rashonda Beals previously pleaded guilty in the death of 40-year-old John McDonnell in June 2024. Court heard Beals and McDonnell knew each other and had a dispute over money. Beals drove off with McDonnell on the hood, and then hit the gas, crashed into a parked car, and dragged him 150 meters. She fled and falsely reported her vehicle stolen. The judge noted Beals has no criminal record, strong rehabilitation prospects, and extreme remorse, according to CBC. Her sentence includes 6 months house arrest. Cape Breton Regional Municipality could soon update its rules on open-air burning. A new report recommends scrapping the existing 1999 bylaw, replacing it with one set of consistent regulations for the entire municipality. The proposed bylaw would remove the old permit system, set clear rules on fire sizes, setbacks, and allowed materials, and better align with the provincial burn safe map and wildfire restrictions. Officials say the changes will improve public safety, reduce confusion for residents, and ease administrative burdens. Councillors will be discussing the motion at its meeting tonight. Pictou County's planned natural gas power plants are switching to dry technology that slashes water use. The Nova Scotia Independent Energy System Operator says new studies show there's not enough groundwater to support the original high water cooling system. The plants will now use a dry, low NOS system that requires little to no water and produces no wastewater discharge. That change comes after strong local opposition over potential impacts on wells, wetlands, and rivers. IESO expects to issue a request for proposals this summer for companies to build and operate the facilities, according to CBC. Amherst police are asking the public for help in locating a missing man. Nick Rector was last seen in the town on Sunday. Police say he's known to drive a dark blue 2018 Ford Edge. Physical or clothing descriptions were not provided, and anyone with information on his whereabouts is asked to contact police. Province's Auditor General says the Office of Addictions and Mental Health is failing to provide effective oversight 5 years after it was created. Kim Madere, the office's role and responsibilities remain unclear despite nearly $1 billion in funding over the past 3 years. The audit finds the office has not set service access standards, lacks knowledge of available programs across the province, and does not publicly report on performance. Madere has made 10 recommendations to improve management and public reporting. The province's higher than average rates of mood and substance use disorders. Meantime, the NDP says the province still has no clear standards for mental health care access. The mental health critic, Lisa Lachance, says 5 years after the government promised universal care, people are still waiting weeks or months for help. She says the province also lacks a comprehensive list of available services. Lachance, reacting to the AG's report, the NDP says Nova Scotians deserve honesty about timelines and standards for accessing care. And a new report says supportive housing saves money.

0: compared to crisis responses to homelessness in the Halifax area. The study commissioned by the Affordable Housing Association of Nova Scotia finds emergency shelter beds cost more than $5,000 a month, while supportive housing costs about half that. The report says hospital stays and correctional facilities are even more expensive. It finds supportive housing reduces emergency room visits and police contacts. The report also highlights human costs, including loss of dignity and increased health risks. Researchers say investments in supportive and deeply affordable housing would reduce strain on public systems and provide better outcomes. In sports, at the World Cup today, England taking on Ghana. That game just getting underway, or that match. Panama plays Croatia at 8 tonight, and it's Colombia and Congo playing in the late game at 11. In the majors, the Blue Jays hosting Houston in a late afternoon tilt. The Yankees are in Detroit this evening, and the Red Sox are in Seattle tonight. Now you're up to date. I'm Sheldon McLeod.
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0: Rainy and windy with a risk of thunder showers. The brisk southeasterly shifting around to the south before dropping to light overnight. The temperature holding at around 15. Now the rain will continue through the day Wednesday, wrapping up late afternoon with a chance of showers for the rest of the day. Northwest wind, high 19, partly cloudy Wednesday night, holding at 15 with a mix of sun and cloud Thursday and 23. Halifax traffic, it's looking a little bit better on the McDonald Bridge this hour, but things are still moving a bit slowly on the McKay, and looks to be pretty much the usual places where you're going to expect to see slowdowns. A little bit slow on the 102 outbound near the Bedford Interchange, and the 102 is also a bit slow inbound out towards Enfield because of that ongoing construction work. But it looks like you should be able to get there without too much trouble.
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Greatest hits for the Maritimes and the All-Ladies Feel Good Drive Home. That's The Reflex from Duran Duran. Rick Astley before that, Together Forever. It's Taco putting on the Ritz after Heart and What About Love?

0: Janet Jackson, When I Think of You, wrapping up the old ladies' feel-good drive home. Taco putting on the Ritz and Heart, What About Love. On this day, 1984, Duran Duran's The Reflex goes number one in North America, and we actually had that on the all ladies' feel-good drive home today. And Tiffany, at the tender age of 15 years old, she starts her tour, her mall tour, in New Jersey, performing what in November would become her number one hit, I Think We're Alone Now. That's brilliant. So where do the kids hang out? Where do the teenagers hang out? The mall. So we'll go to them there and we'll get noticed there. That's not necessary now, because all you need is YouTube and away you go, right? But imagine going through the mall and all of a sudden there's the next upcoming superstar on a stage at Center Court performing. Yeah, that happened to Tiffany on this day, 1987.
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0: Till I Am Myself Again, Blue Rodeo, Greatest Hits for the Maritimes. This story surfaced last week, but it keeps coming up, and it talks about ranch dressing. It's such a big, well, it's, you can use it on, you know, instead of mayonnaise or, you know, dip fries. It's the ultimate condiment, almost. Anyway, the U.S. Transportation Security Administration felt the need to issue a travel reminder with the World Cup visitors, telling them not to worry about bringing their own ranch dressing because they can't have that much liquid in their carry-ons. Yeah. So they're saying if you discover the ranch, because it's not available everywhere, so if visitors to the U.S., and I guess Canada would fall under this too, discover ranch dressing here and want to take some home with them, put it in your checked bag, not your carry-on.
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2: Rainy and windy with a risk of thunder showers. The brisk southeasterly shifting around to the south before dropping to light overnight. The temperature holding at around 15. Now, the rain will continue through the day Wednesday, wrapping up late afternoon with a chance of showers for the rest of the day. Northwest wind, high 19, partly cloudy Wednesday night, holding at 15 with a mix of sun and cloud Thursday and 23.
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2: 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And that's how I came to eat breakfast pockets. So I put them in the microwave. 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
8: Rainy and windy with a risk of thunder showers. The brisk southeasterly shifting around to the south before dropping to light overnight. The temperature holding at around 15. Now, the rain will continue through the day Wednesday, wrapping up late afternoon with a chance of showers for the rest of the day. Northwest wind, high 19, partly cloudy Wednesday night, holding at 15 with a mix of sun and cloud Thursday and 23.

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